0: plus losses of structures. It's likely more than that, as I said, and we haven't even got into where smoke damage might have occurred.
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2: Here's your forecast for Classic Hits WKYH. An extreme heat warning still in effect from now until Friday at 8 p.m., as temperatures could reach the mid to upper 90s, with heat index values possibly going over 100 degrees. As for the overnight hours, we'll see mostly clear skies, and lows will be in the lower 70s. That's your forecast for Classic Hits, 99.3 WKYH.
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0: Tesla's version of Signs kind of responsible for reviving the acoustic thing. Now, Tesla recorded their album Five Man Acoustical Jam on this day in 1990 in Philadelphia, and that single Signs became a big surprise hit and got MTV to put more artists on the Unplugged series.
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2: Here's your forecast for Classic Hits WKYH. An extreme heat warning still in effect from now until Friday at 8 p.m., as temperatures could reach the mid to upper 90s, with heat index values possibly going over 100 degrees. As for the overnight hours, we'll see mostly clear skies, and lows will be in the lower 70s. That's your forecast for Classic Hits, 99.3 WKYH.
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1: Fox News, I'm Tom Graham. Millions of Americans are packing the nation's roads and airports ahead of the 4th of July holiday. AAA predicting record-setting travel.
2: A record-setting 72 million Americans are expected to vacation this holiday weekend. Despite the massive numbers, travel is only up 0.5% from last year.
1: That's Fox's Dana Marie McNichol. Colorado leaders telling people to avoid fireworks and bonfires as several wildfires.

0: could reach the mid to upper 90s, with heat index values possibly going over 100 degrees. As for the overnight hours, we'll see mostly clear skies, and lows will be in the lower 70s. That's your forecast for Classic Hits, 99.3 WKYH.
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0: It's another day in rock history for Axl Rose, frontman for that band, Guns N' Roses, to be acting like a child. It was in St. Louis on this day in 91 when he got mad because he saw someone in the crowd taking pictures. He ended up leaving the stage and announcing something I can't say over the radio. But anyway, a riot followed and the band's equipment all destroyed.
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6: Here's your forecast for Classic Hits WKYH. An extreme heat warning still in effect from now until Friday at 8 p.m., as temperatures could reach the mid to upper 90s, with heat index values possibly going over 100 degrees. As for the overnight hours, we'll see mostly clear skies, and lows will be in the lower 70s. That's your forecast for Classic Hits 99.3 WKYH.
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1: Fox News, I'm Jack Callahan. Indirect talks between the U.S. and Iran have wrapped up for now.
2: Iran's parliament speaker and lead negotiator admitted that nuclear inspections will happen.
1: Fox's Jeff Paul reports from Tel Aviv. Those talks in Qatar are expected to resume after the funeral for the late Ayatollah Khamenei next week. Federal authorities have indicted former Olympic athlete David Hearn for allegedly vandalizing the newly refurbished Lincoln Memorial reflecting pool. U.S. Attorney Jeanine Pirro says a grand jury returned a felony indictment for destruction of property.
3: We have about a half a dozen other cases. Some of them will be misdemeanors, and some of them could be less, like a violation. But we're reviewing every case based upon the evidence and reviewing all of the reports.
1: Hearn denies the allegations. He could face up to 10 years in prison. 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
4: Here's your forecast for Classic Hits WKYH. An extreme heat warning still in effect from now until Friday at 8 p.m., as temperatures could reach the mid to upper 90s, with heat index values possibly going over 100 degrees. As for the overnight hours, we'll see mostly clear skies, and lows will be in the lower 70s. That's your forecast for Classic.

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0: Ah, the weekend right around the corner, as this is the end of a Thirsty Thursday for me, Bob Barron. I hope you have a great 4th of July weekend. I'll be back playing the classics.
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3: Here's your forecast for Classic Hits WKYH. An extreme heat warning still in effect from now until Friday at 8 p.m., as temperatures could reach the mid to upper 90s, with heat index values possibly going over 100 degrees. As for the overnight hours, we'll see mostly clear skies, and lows will be in the lower 70s. That's your forecast for Classic Hits, 99.3 WKYH.
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1: I'm Sue Guzman. Millions of Americans sweltering under a massive heat dome. Fox Weather's Michael Estimate tells us it's hot. It's about to get even hotter.
2: We're thinking that tomorrow on Friday, not only do we add a few degrees to our actual temperatures, but also to our feels-like temperatures as well, where we could peak between 110 to 115 degrees in terms of our feels-like temperature on Friday.
1: The former Olympic athlete David Hearn indicted for allegedly vandalizing the newly refurbished Lincoln Memorial reflecting pool. U.S. Attorney Jeanine Pirro says he's indicted on a felony count of destruction of property.
3: We have about a half a dozen other cases. Some of them will be misdemeanors, and some of them could be less like a violation. But we're reviewing every case based upon the evidence and reviewing all of the reports.
1: Hearn denies the allegations. 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
4: Here's your forecast for Classic Hits WKYH. An extreme heat warning still in effect from now until Friday at 8 p.m., as temperatures could reach the mid to upper 90s, with heat index values possibly going over 100 degrees. As for the overnight hours, we'll see mostly clear skies, and lows will be in the lower 70s. That's your forecast for Classic Hits 99.3 WKYH.
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0: Our late, late movie for you from Top Gun, the movie, Kenny Loggins in Danger Zone, 4th of July weekend of 1986. A happy 4th to you and yours. Have a safe one, too. Please, if you're going to be drinking, don't drive. And also take it easy out there. Be careful and keep others safe as well.
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1: Fox News, I'm Ted Lindner. A suspected protester with a Tibetan flag apparently lit himself on fire on Thursday night around 6:30 outside the UN in New York City. The suspect, identified as Loeb Garangzin, was dressed in full monastic garb when he planted a Tibetan flag on the sidewalk and then lit himself on fire. He was taken to Bellevue Hospital with severe burns listed in critical condition. And a Maryland man accused of vandalizing the Lincoln Memorial reflecting pool in D.C. in the days following last month's UFC event at the White House.
2: David Hearn, a former Olympic canoe racer, is charged with a felony count of destruction of government property. Accused by U.S. Attorney Jeanine Pirro of intentionally ripping part of the painted blue liner from the renovated reflecting pool last month. Hearn says he reached into the pool to examine coating already peeled and briefly touched a chunk still attached to the pool.
1: Fox's Jared Halpern. 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
3: Here's your forecast for Classic Hits WKYH. An extreme heat warning still in effect from now until Friday at 8 p.m., as temperatures could reach the mid to upper 90s, with heat index values possibly going over 100 degrees. As for the overnight hours, we'll see mostly clear skies, and lows will be in the lower 70s. That's your forecast for Classic Hits 99.3 WKYH.
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0: think you're using them as goggles, protecting your eyes from the fireworks. It's Corey Hart and Sunglasses at Night. Bob Worthington here. 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Annie Lennox, Eurythmics, as we tuck those dreams in nice and tight.
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0: don't touch me. 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
1: 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And we're loved everywhere we go.
0: That sounds like us.
1: We sing about beauty and we sing about truth. At 10,000.

0: 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They don't like those fireworks. And just observe their feelings and that kind of thing, too, this 4th of July weekend, all right? Wang Chung on the way, Soft Cell and the Hollies from the summer of 1972.
1: And Doug.
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5: Here's your forecast for Classic Hits WKYH. An extreme heat warning still in effect from now until Friday at 8 p.m., as temperatures could reach the mid to upper 90s, with heat index values possibly going over 100 degrees. As for the overnight hours, we'll see mostly clear skies, and lows will be in the lower 70s. That's your forecast for Classic Hits, 99.3 WKYH.
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1: Fox News, I'm Ted Lindner. The heat is on as millions of Americans are sweltering under a massive heat dome. Fox Weather's Michael Estime says it's about to even get hotter.
2: We're thinking that tomorrow on Friday, not only do we add a few degrees to our actual temperatures, but also to our feels-like temperatures as well, where we could peak between 110 to 115 degrees in terms of our feels-like temperature on Friday.
1: And millions of Americans are packing the nation's roads and airports ahead of the 4th of July holiday. AAA predicting record-setting travel.
3: Record-setting 72 million Americans are expected to vacation this holiday weekend. Despite the massive numbers, travel is only up 0.5% from last year.
1: Fox's Dana Marie McNichol. And Venezuela's interim president, Delcy Rodriguez, says the death toll in the twin earthquake tragedy last week now stands at 2,595. Nearly 50,000 people remain unaccounted for. 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
4: Here's your forecast for Classic Hits WKYH. An extreme heat warning still in effect from now until Friday at 8 p.m., as temperatures could reach the mid to upper 90s, with heat index values possibly going over 100 degrees. As for the overnight hours, we'll see mostly clear skies, and lows will be in the lower 70s. That's your forecast for Classic Hits 99.3 WKYH.
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0: Nothing like a little late night snack, right? Duran Duran, hungry like the wolf. Hey, stick around. Eddie Money on the way and the biggest, baddest, and best for the outfield.
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6: Here's your forecast for Classic Hits WKYH. An extreme heat warning still in effect from now until Friday at 8 p.m., as temperatures could reach the mid to upper 90s, with heat index values possibly going over 100 degrees. As for the overnight hours, we'll see mostly clear skies, and lows will be in the lower 70s. That's your forecast for Classic Hits 99.3 WKYH.
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1: Fox News, I'm Sue Guzman. A Maryland man accused of vandalizing the Lincoln Memorial Reflecting Pool in Washington.
2: David Hearn, a former Olympic canoe racer, is charged with a felony count of destruction of government property. Accused by U.S. Attorney Jeanine Pirro of intentionally ripping part of the painted blue liner from the renovated reflecting pool last month. Hearn says he reached into the pool to examine coating already peeled and briefly touched a chunk still attached to the pool.
1: Fox's Jared Halperin, the Utah Supreme Court won't hear an appeal from Charlie Kirk's accused killer to ban cameras in the courtroom.
3: The Utah Supreme Court's rejected a request from the attorneys for Tyler Robinson, who don't want cameras allowed in the courtroom, and due to the ruling, Monday's preliminary hearing in the case can move forward. Utah County Judge Tony Graff has ruled news media cameras will be allowed in, but portable electronic devices will not be.
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4: Here's your forecast for Classic Hits WKYH. An extreme heat warning still in effect from now until Friday at 8 p.m., as temperatures could reach the mid to upper 90s, with heat index values possibly going over 100 degrees. As for the overnight hours, we'll see mostly clear skies, and lows will be in the lower 70s. That's your forecast for Classic Hits 99.3 WKYH.
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Bohemian Rhapsody and Queen. Happy 4th of July weekend to you and yours. Bob Worthington here. Please be mindful and observant of your pets. Also, the little ones out there, too, around the fireworks. Be careful.

0: Our late, late, late movie for you. Grab yourself some popcorn, some Junior Mints, maybe a Kit Kat bar or two from Eddie and the Cruisers, the movie, John Cafferty and the Beaver Brown Band. Coming up, the greatest rock and roll band and much, much more.
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1: News. I'm Ted Lindner. Millions of Americans packing the nation's roads and airports ahead of the July 4th holiday weekend. AAA predicting record-setting travel.
2: A record-setting 72 million Americans are expected to vacation this holiday weekend. Despite the massive numbers, travel is only up 0.5% from last year.
1: Fox's Dan Marie McNichol. Venezuelans interim president Delcy Rodriguez says the death toll in the twin earthquake tragedy last week now stands at 2,595. Nearly 50,000 people remain unaccounted for. And a speeding, overcrowded passenger bus plunged from a highway into a rocky ravine in southwestern Pakistan on Friday, killing at least 40 people, injuring 8 others in one of the deadliest road accidents in recent years. The bus carrying not only its own passengers, but also passengers from another bus that had broken down, leaving the vehicle overcrowded. 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
3: Here's your forecast for Classic Hits WKYH. An extreme heat warning still in effect from now until Friday at 8 p.m., as temperatures could reach the mid to upper 90s, with heat index values possibly going over 100 degrees. As for the overnight hours, we'll see mostly clear skies, and lows will be in the lower 70s. That's your forecast for Classic Hits, 99.3 WKYH.
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0: Here's your forecast for Classic Hits WKYH. An extreme heat warning still in effect from now until Friday at 8 p.m., as temperatures could reach the mid to upper 90s, with heat index values possibly going over 100 degrees. As for the overnight hours, we'll see mostly clear skies, and lows will be in the lower 70s. That's your forecast for Classic Hits, 99.3 WKYH.
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0: Alien Ant Farm and Smooth Criminal. Well, happy 4th of July Eve. It's Jim today, July 3rd. Yeah, tomorrow. Tomorrow's the big day. America turning 250 years old. All right, if you have a birthday today or over the weekend, hopefully we're the first to say happy birthday to you. Enjoy your special day. Extra cake. Yeah, put a sparkler on it. Be good to go. 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Celebrity birthdays today. Jan Smithers from WKRP in Cincinnati. She's 77. Montel Williams, a talk show host, 70. Thomas Gibson, who is in Dharma and Greg, that's Greg, or in Criminal Minds, he is 64. Tom Cruise, 64 as well. And TV chef Sandra Lee turns the big 6-0. And for those that are celebrating an anniversary today or over the weekend, want to be the first to say happy anniversary to you. Enjoy everybody who is celebrating. And hang tight, Twisted Sister on the way. That'll get us awake if you're not already. And Supertramp, Breakfast in America next.
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9: This is Kentucky Farm Bureau's across Kentucky. For the first time in decades, New World screwworm has been detected in the U.S. The pest is not expected to migrate to the state, but importing an infected animal could impact the Commonwealth. Kentucky Ag Commissioner Jonathan Schell says there are safeguards that must be enforced.
10: Yeah, any livestock, pets, wildlife, less commonly in people and birds, but you know, it is something that we're monitoring, and we're diligent in making sure that we keep our Kentuckians as safe as possible. But at the end of the day, this is the thing that we need to remember as a people, is that this is an animal health issue. It is not a food safety issue. Infested animals will be destroyed and not enter into the food chain. This is preventable and treatable, and that is what we're going to focus on. And again, it is an animal health issue. It is not a food safety issue.
9: Livestock, horses, and other pets are susceptible. Information on transporting animals at kyagr.com. This is Across Kentucky.
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0: Those guys have a show tonight in Clarkston, Michigan, along with Don Felder. It's the Guess Who and American Woman. All right, rest of the concert details for the band available on their website. I was looking at tickets, $35, $50. Not bad. That one I can afford. That was that $500 ticket to go see Ella Langley that just had me shaking my head. All right, hang tight. Another hour of the greatest classic hits of all time, kicking off with the Cars next.
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1: Fox News, I'm CJ Papa. South Dakota's nicknamed the Mount Rushmore State, and that's where President Trump is traveling today.
2: Against the backdrop of these iconic granite faces, there will be a flyover featuring the new Air Force One, Black Hawk helicopters, and a B-2 bomber, so that is expected to thrill the crowds watching below. Besides the president's remarks, the evening will culminate with a fireworks display lighting up the skies over Keystone and Rapid City, South Dakota.
1: Fox's Madeline Rivera reporting people going to the National Mall celebrate the nation's 250th birthday.
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1: That's Fox with us, Craig Herrera. Interpol names 39-year-old Anastasia Bereskova as the suspect in the Monaco bombing that reportedly targeted a Ukrainian tycoon with links to Russia. 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
5: 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The Kentucky Music Mafia will entertain folks tonight, while Country Rockers Confederate Railroad will close out the festival tomorrow night with fireworks at dark. A West Virginia woman died following a two-car crash on U.S. 23 in Jenkins Thursday morning. A truck driven by Elijah Stallard, 18, dropped off the roadway in foggy conditions and collided with a car on the shoulder of the highway. A passenger in that car, Brenda Evans, 41, of Matewan, West Virginia, was taken to Whitesburg ARH, where she was pronounced dead. Kentucky State Police are investigating. Kentucky State Police are also investigating a fatal single-vehicle crash in Pike County. The driver, Paul Bisbee, was traveling south on U.S. 23 Wednesday afternoon when he crossed into northbound lanes of traffic and struck a concrete bridge wall. Bisbee was pronounced dead at the scene. And if you're looking for a way to beat the holiday heat, the Paintsville City Pool is offering free admission through Independence Day weekend. Swimmers can enjoy the pool at no charge Saturday, 11 a.m. until 5 p.m., and Sunday from noon until 5. With local news, I'm Jamie Johnson. In local funeral announcement services for Bradley Lee Bricker, 55, of West Van Leer, who passed away June 25th. Services are today at 1 at the Jones Preston Funeral Home. Visitation after 12 noon today at Jones Preston Funeral Home. Services for Bernice Emily Burchett Stambaugh, age 90, of Wittensville, who passed away Wednesday. Services are Saturday, 11 a.m. at the Phelps and Son Funeral Home, with Brony Patty Flat Cemetery in Flat Gap. 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Services for Stephen Craig Kreider, 63, of Myrtle Beach, South Carolina, formerly a river, who passed away Wednesday. Gravesign services Monday, 11 a.m. at the Ed Clark Cemetery in River. Visitation after 5 p.m. Sunday at Jones Preston Funeral Home. Services for Betty Rose Trimble Reed, 93, of Flag Gap, who passed away Monday. Services are Monday, July 6th, 1 p.m. at the Jones Preston Funeral Home, with burial in the Highland Memorial Park at Staffordsville. Visitation after 4 o'clock Sunday at Jones Preston Funeral Home. Funeral services for Jonathan Music, 43, of Nippa, who passed away Thursday. Arrangements are incomplete and will be announced later by the Jones Preston Funeral Home. Services for Larry Blaine Sanders, 83, of Stambaugh, who passed away Wednesday. Arrangements also incomplete and will be announced later by the Phelps and Son Funeral Home. And services for Mary S. Daniels, 71, of Paintsville, who passed away Thursday. Arrangements are incomplete and will be announced later by the Jones Preston Funeral Home. Sunny and hot again today, a high near 96. Heat index value as high as 100 tonight. Partly cloudy, a time low right around 70. Tomorrow, slight chances for afternoon rain. Otherwise, the heat stays on. Highs again, mid-90s under mostly sunny skies. For Independence Day night, tomorrow night, straight chances for showers. Otherwise, should be a great night for fireworks. Partly cloudy, a time low of 70. And that's your forecast from Classic Hits 99.3 WKYH.
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0: Live with Heaven, three in a row. Coming up, we hear from Bowie, and Kim Carnes will kick things off for us in just a couple of minutes. It is 4th of July Eve. Have you planned out the menu yet? Yeah, maybe kind of go by the seat of your pants. Got a little bit of everything in the refrigerator ready to go for tomorrow. Wife asked, what do you want? I said, I don't know, hot dogs. That was it. We got some frozen hamburger patties in the freezer. It's just two of us and the dogs. Yeah, all right, that's... This would be kind of low key. Maybe some, I don't know, pasta salad. What else do you have on 4th of July? Hot dogs, apple pie. Got the Chevrolet. We can mess with that as well. Speaking of hot dogs, tomorrow is going to be the annual Nathan's Famous 4th of July International Hot Dog Eating Contest. Of course, on Coney Island in New York. Participants there got 10 minutes to consume as many hot dogs and buns as possible. Joey Chestnut, the... reigning champion and record holder. What's he going to do? It's crazy. Is he gonna do 76 hot dogs and buns in about 10 minutes? Going to do some more. It is kind of it's kind of gross to watch him eat those things, but it's also amazing at the same time. You dip the hot dogs in the water, the bun is soggy, and it's just, and it's down. And then there's another one, and another one, and another one. Think about this. Is a hot dog a sandwich? Something to ponder.
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12: WKYH weather. sunny and hot again today. A high near 96. Heat index value as high as 100 tonight. Partly cloudy. A time low right around 70. Tomorrow, slight chances for afternoon rain. Otherwise, the heat stays on. Highs again, mid-90s under mostly sunny skies. For Independence Day night, tomorrow night, straight chances for showers. Otherwise, should be a great night for fireworks. Partly cloudy. A time low of 70. And that's your forecast from Classic Hits 99.3 WKYH.
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0: Have you seen the video yet of those two people who climbed the radio tower on the top of the Empire State Building? I got that video up on my Facebook page. You can check it out. It's Radio Guy Jim. Well, they climbed to the top. They displayed a banner advocating for world peace. After kissing and taking some selfies, the guy dropped to one knee on the lower edge to propose. She was wearing a Catwoman mask. Yeah, they were taken into custody afterwards without incident by the New York City police after returning to the ground. The video is interesting, scary, and, I don't know, creepy all at the same time.
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2: The Cincinnati Reds were winners yesterday in Milwaukee as they beat the Brewers 7-2. The Reds had 11 hits in the victory. Chase Burns got the victory. He's now 10-1 on the season. The Reds with the win improved to 40-46. The Reds are back at home tonight as they start a series with the Baltimore Orioles. Brady Singer will start for Cincinnati. He's 3-7. The United States is back in action on Monday night in the round of 16 when the U.S. takes on Belgium. The winner will advance to the round of 8 in the quarterfinals and take on either Portugal or Spain. The NASCAR Cup Series is back in action on Sunday evening in Joliet, Illinois at Chicagoland Speedway for the Eero 400.
1: 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I'm Chuck Sanders, WKYH.
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0: Well, any big plans for the 4th of July? Just going to kind of hang out. I was, as a kid, I always remember having to leave like at 4 or 5 in the afternoon the day before holiday weekend just because the parental units had to work, and then we're stuck in traffic and they're arguing and we can't find the great camp spot that they saw a couple of weeks earlier. You know, the best thing is sometimes knowing or having your own lot or place somewhere, like I said, or knowing somebody who has one. It's kind of like having a boat. Boats are fun, even more fun when it's somebody else's boat.
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4: Sunny and hot again today, a high near 96. Heat index value as high as 100 tonight, partly cloudy. A time low right around 70. Tomorrow, slight chances for afternoon rain. Otherwise, the heat stays on. Highs again, mid-90s under mostly sunny skies. For Independence Day night, tomorrow night, straight chances for showers. Otherwise, should be a great night for fireworks. Partly cloudy, a time low of 70. And that's your forecast from Classic Hits 99.3 WKYH.
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1: Pelosi, America's 250th birthday celebrations begin today. President Trump going back to South Dakota to deliver a speech at Mount Rushmore. Fox's Madeline Rivera has the itinerary.
2: There will be a flyover featuring the new Air Force One, Black Hawk helicopters, and a B-2 bomber, so that is expected to thrill the crowds watching below. Besides the president's remarks, the evening will culminate with a fireworks display lighting up the skies over Keystone and Rapid City, South Dakota.
1: Now, the 80-year-old president going to deliver that speech despite a massive heat dome gripping a chunk of the country. Fox Weather's Michael Estime outside of D.C.
3: We have excessive heat warnings that are in effect, meaning that at times it could feel like 115 degrees. Amtrak issuing speed restrictions because of the heat when temperatures pass 95 degrees to prevent the tracks from warping.
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4: Sunny and hot again today, a high near 96. Heat index value as high as 100 tonight, partly cloudy. A time low right around 70. Tomorrow, slight chances for afternoon rain. Otherwise, the heat stays on. Highs again, mid-90s under mostly sunny skies. For Independence Day night, tomorrow night, straight chances for showers. Otherwise, should be a great night for fireworks. Partly cloudy, a time low of 70. And that's your forecast from Classic Hits 99.3 WKYH.
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0: Litz and my own worst enemy. Friday morning, it's Jim. All right, trivia time. We're doing, what are we doing today? 4th of July trivia. There we go. Here we go. Every Independence Day, how many times does the Liberty Bell ring? Yeah, who knew that the Liberty Bell rings this many times on Independence Day? Should be somewhat obvious. Give you a few minutes to think about it. Let's do another three in a row. We'll come back, see if you got the answer.
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11: Sunny and hot again today, a high near 96. Heat index value as high as 100 tonight. Partly cloudy, a time low right around 70. Tomorrow, slight chances for afternoon rain. Otherwise, the heat stays on. Highs again, mid-90s under mostly sunny skies. For Independence Day night, tomorrow night, straight chances for showers. Otherwise, should be a great night for fireworks. Partly cloudy, a time low of 70. And that's your forecast from Classic Hits 99.3 WKYH.
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0: Tom Petty, the Heartbreakers, and American Girl. Looking forward to some new Tom Petty stuff, according to the family, later on this year. I think they're digging into the vault. I'm not sure if we're going to see video. Is it just going to be audio? I don't know. Sounds kind of cool, though. Can't wait to see what they give us. All right, what is your guess for our Who Knew question this morning? We're doing Independence Day trivia. Who knew that the Liberty Bell rings this many times on Independence Day? Is it one time, 10 times, 50 times? It is 13 times. It is symbolically tapped 13 times in Philadelphia to honor the 13 original colonies. And you know, the Liberty Bell was cracked back in, what, the 19th century or something like that. So the taps they do now are super light, way we go, but still, we do it 13 times. All right, After the Fire coming up, and another great set of classic hits, kicking off with Fleetwood Mac next.
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0: Do you still live for physical media? Maybe you've got a VCR, you've got plenty of old Blu-ray or regular DVDs that you watch on your player. How about if you play video games? Do you still pop in a disc on your Xbox or your PlayStation? Reason I bring it up is that Sony has announced that it's going to be ending production of PlayStation game discs starting in 2028. They're going to shift entirely to digital formats through the PlayStation Store. They say that the digital purchases account for about 85% of the games in the last quarter of last year. Yeah, the physical disc gone? I don't know. It's kind of nice to have that. You know that you have it. If the internet goes down, or let's say they remove it, especially on streaming services for movies, you know, you're like, oh, man, I got this streaming service because this TV show, this movie set is on there. And then it's not there anymore. But if you've got the discs, you can watch, you know, Friends whenever you want.
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7: Sunny and hot again today, a high near 96. Heat index value as high as 100 tonight, partly cloudy. A time low right around 70. Tomorrow, slight chances for afternoon rain. Otherwise, the heat stays on. Highs again, mid-90s under mostly sunny skies. For Independence Day night, tomorrow night, straight chances for showers. Otherwise, should be a great night for fireworks. Partly cloudy, a time low of 70. And that's your forecast from Classic Hits 99.3 WKYH.
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1: Iranians are about to say goodbye. I'm Dave Anthony, Fox News, holding a funeral this weekend for their late Supreme Leader Ali Khamenei, who was killed in the first day of U.S.-Israeli attacks starting the Iran conflict that President Trump's trying to end now in nuclear talks, telling CNBC.
2: We're negotiating, and we'll see whether or not. I think they've agreed to just about everything we need.
3: But according to the Wall Street Journal, the Iranians have now rejected a trade where the U.S. would unfreeze billions of dollars of frozen Iranian money if the Iranians just stop threatening to charge tolls in the Strait of Hormuz and stop claiming they own the Strait of Hormuz, which is an international body of water.
1: Fox's Peter Ducey at the White House. President Trump will leave there this afternoon and head to South Dakota for an America 250 celebration.
4: For a fireworks show at Mount Rushmore, President Trump will deliver remarks at the iconic landmark that honors Presidents Washington, Jefferson, Lincoln, and Teddy Roosevelt. Mount Rushmore last hosted a fireworks display in 2020 during President Trump's first term, as much of the country canceled or downsized celebrations amid the COVID pandemic.
1: Fox's Jared Halpern, after the president blamed vandals for cutting this new sealant he had to contractor paint on the bottom of the Washington reflecting pool, an indictment against a former U.S. Olympic canoe racer,
5: David Hearn, for felony destruction of property, for which he faces 10 years in prison.
1: U.S. Attorney for D.C. Jeanine Pirro accuses Hearn of ripping a piece of the sealant from the pool. He denies that.
6: In a statement, his attorney saying this, quote, David Hearn is innocent. These charges are outrageous and should be alarming to every American. This indictment reflects the administration's effort to shift blame for their own failures.
1: Fox's Chandler Painter. In Washington now, it already feels like 96 degrees on the way to triple-digit heat that millions of Americans will feel. Heat warnings, Kansas to Michigan to Pennsylvania, North Carolina to New England. 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
1: It'll look like New Year's Eve in Times Square. Kinda. With 4th of July ball drops in New York City, and not just at midnight.
9: The iconic ball drop that rings in each new year in New York City will also mark America's semi-quincentennial and kick off the next 250 years. The ball will descend 8 times, starting at 10 o'clock this morning for 2 U.S. territories, Guam and the Northern Mariana Islands. Then it's the New York City drop at midnight Eastern, July 4th, followed by drops for the other continental time zones, Alaska, Hawaii, and American Samoa. But unlike New Year's Eve, there will not be a massive crowd in Times Square. Each ball drop can only be seen on broadcast TV and live streams. In New York City, Gernal Scott, Fox News.
1: Well, there's something else going on today in New York City that's an even bigger deal, especially for Swifties.
10: Speculation has built for weeks, and now all there's left to do is say yes. While Taylor Swift and Travis Kelce have yet to confirm details about the ceremony itself, crews have been seen unloading equipment, including a large red carpet, at Madison Square Garden in recent days. They reportedly spent $3 million to rent the arena and another $160,000 to pay police officers, according to TMZ. The two are also marking the event by giving others gifts. Swift's rep confirmed that the couple has donated $26 million to at least 20 charities across the U.S., including 9 food banks, an animal cruelty organization, 7 educational programs, and 3 children's hospitals. In New York City, Tanya J. Powers, Fox News.
1: Well, not far away from that wedding. It'll be quiet on Wall Street. No stock trading on the Independence Day federal holiday, the day after the Dow surged to a record high. At soccer's World Cup, a late-night shutout advances Switzerland and eliminates Algeria. Spain also knocked out Austria with a shutout, and Portugal moves on to the round of 16, beating Croatia. I'm Dave Anthony. This is Fox News.
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14: 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Glad you're on board with us. Hope it's going to be a nice holiday weekend for you. We always start the show with Wildcat News of the Day, presented by Giuseppe's of Lexington. Make your reservations now for Giuseppe's at Open Table for your next special occasion, and they have valet parking you can take advantage of now as well. Let's get this Best of the Leach Report started with an interview we did a while back with Reed Travis. Came to Kentucky at the start of the transfer portal era from Stanford. And he's going to be back in the Bluegrass to play in the basketball tournament later this month with the La Familia team. And they'll get started with a matchup with U of L alumni on July 18th. You had one taste of the Kentucky-Louisville rivalry in your season with the Cats, so you'll get a little more of an opportunity to experience that with the new twist they have this year. You looking forward to that?
15: Yeah, I love that. I love that. I mean, I saw what happened when we went up there the last time we played and how crazy that game was.
14: Yeah, it got a little testy that night up at Freedom Hall. I guess that's the way it's always going to be with Kentucky-Louisville.
15: 100%. You wouldn't want anything else.
14: You're playing over in Taiwan at the moment, you were telling me.
15: Yep, at the start of this year, I was in Taiwan. Played like 3 or 4 months there, and then my son was born, so I came back to the States. So looking to go back to Asia to start next season. So fully in my off season now.
14: Tell me about your season at Kentucky and what your memories were of it and in what ways it's still special for you.
15: Yeah, I mean, I still think about it, to be honest. I mean, the thing that sticks out is not getting to the Final Four. That still stings a little bit. But there was so many special moments and seeing these guys still play in the playoffs, like just watching Keldon the other night, watch a lot of PJ's games. So I think that's been special for me is just seeing, like, the development of all the guys I play with. But for me, I think the most special moment, even though I didn't play in my senior night game, was being able just to see how much the crowd came together, my family come out. I still see pictures of that, and I just can't believe I was able to play at a school like Kentucky. So I think just like all in all is a crazy experience. But my senior night is something I'll never forget.
14: What was that experience of being a Kentucky Wildcat for a season like relative to what you heard that it would be like or what you expected it would be like?
15: I mean, it blew every expectation out the water. I didn't know what I was getting into. I mean, coming from Stanford, I mean, we have fans, but there's nothing like BBN. There's nothing like the atmosphere around Kentucky basketball. So honestly, every day I think I was shocked. It was like a new thing. I was like, man, this is different. This is different in a great way. It was just like a whole new level for me. But it was the best thing. It's the best thing. It was like the best year I've had playing basketball. Even as a pro now, I look back and I'm like, man, I wish it didn't go so fast or that I had more time there. It's kind of sad that it was only one season.
14: What's the appeal of this particular opportunity when Twanee Beckham gave you a call about being able to join them for this season?
15: Yeah, honestly, just getting back on campus, like, obviously there's a prize pool and everyone wants to make money, and that's going to be great if we can win the championship. But just to get back, I haven't been, I think, back in 3 or 4 summers, so I'm excited just to get back and reconnect with some people that I haven't seen in a while. Me and my family love Lexington, so it's kind of a great situation to come back in July, in the summer, and get to play competitive basketball, have people come watch us. Like, for me, it's just going to be cool to kind of show everybody my game and to get back on the court and just be in Kentucky playing. Is kind of a fluke deal for a guy like me that's been a pro for 7 seasons to get to represent your school again. It just doesn't happen. So you have an opportunity like this, it's definitely something I want to take advantage of.
14: There's a really special fraternity. I mean, the guys that I've worked with on radio, Mike Pratt and now Goose Givens, both were players at Kentucky. And it's just a really special group that all of you that wore that uniform are a part of. So, you know, you'll be mixing it up with guys from different, not different eras, but, you know, different seasons. But there's that one common thread about being a Wildcat that's always there, I guess, right?
15: Yeah, you know it. And it's interesting, like, even in my pro career, you run into guys that have played in different eras. Like,

0: 18th with a game at Historic Memorial Coliseum against the U of L alums. This is the best of the Leach Report. We'll be right back.
1: Hello, I'm Gary Fogle. Welcome to Kentucky Sports Memories. And today, what is quite possibly the most controversial sport in Kentucky history.
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1: This week, the country is celebrating its 250th anniversary, so all this week, we've been looking at sports people here in Kentucky were playing back 250 years ago, in 1776. And one of the controversial sports that people were participating in was cockfighting. Actually, back then, it wasn't seen as controversial because it was completely legal. It is illegal now. We'll touch more on that in a moment. But back then, it was a really big sport throughout the state. As a matter of fact, I found an ad online from a promotion for a cockfight, an ad that was put in a newspaper back in the early 1900s for this cockfight that was going to take place in Pineville, which is in Bell County, southeastern part of the state. And the ad guaranteed 20 entries in that cockfight and a prize of $300, which was pretty big money back then. Anyway, cockfighting through the years has certainly been controversial, and many states started banning it, outlawing it, back in the 1800s. But many of the states didn't ban it until well into the 1900s, and Kentucky was one of those. As a matter of fact, it wasn't until 1974 that Kentucky did an outright ban on cockfighting. However, many people contested it. So it wasn't until 1994 that an appeals court upheld that ban and cockfighting was illegal for good here in Kentucky. Although many people will tell you it still goes on. Many places still hold cockfights here in Kentucky. They just have to do it in places where they hope to not be discovered because it is against the law. I hope you enjoyed the look back at sports people were enjoying in 1776 here in this part of the country. As I say, we weren't even a state then. We didn't become a state till 1792. That'll do it for the show this week. Thanks so much for being with me. Enjoy the celebrations of the 250th anniversary of this country. Gary Fogle, Kentucky Sports Memories.
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0: The Leach Report is brought to you each day by Bobcat Enterprises, four locations around the state, where they buy and rent heavy equipment for jobs. If you have a need for that, or if you know someone who does, Google Bobcat Enterprises. You'll find the location that's closest to you, and they will have what you need and give you great service after the sale. They have zero-turn mowers for your home lawn, too, at Bobcat Enterprises. It's the best of the Leach Report for the holiday. Let's listen to an interview that we did with Mike DeCourcy of the Sporting News after Malachi Moreno announced he was coming back to Kentucky.
4: It was a great experience for him to go through. If you get out of there without having been injured, it's a great experience, because whether or not they tell you you're wonderful and we love you or whatever, or they tell you, you know what, here's what you need to do, and this is usually what happens. You need to get better at this, this, this, and this. And some of that might not coincide with what Kentucky imagines. It might, but you become a better player, you become a better player. And he should, as a result of his interactions with a variety of teams and scouts and on-court coaches at the combine and all of that, have gained some knowledge that he didn't have before. So he should become a better player, just in terms of progression from freshman to sophomore, from a late teen to getting into his early 20s. He should become a better player from that process alone, but going through that idea of being instructed and

Bon Jovi getting their third number one with Bad Medicine. Well, hi, it's Haynes Johns, and up next, the wedding of the summer, maybe the entire year, including a $26 million lifeline. Wow. I'll have who and where, allegedly, after Bob Seger.

0: Classic, it's 99.3 WKYH. That's how we met Billy Idol, his debut single, Dancing With Myself. Well, hi, it's Haynes Johns. Glad to be part of your Friday, and I'm sure there'll be lots of dancing, allegedly, at the Taylor Swift Travis Kelce wedding, allegedly, this evening at Madison Square Garden in New York City. But we do know for sure they made $26 million donations across the country. That's right, $26 million for multiple food banks, as well as supporting education, animal welfare, and pediatric cancer care. And some of these not-for-profit leaders, initially in disbelief, they're like, $1 million? This has got to be some kind of joke. No, the real deal. Like, for example, the City Harvest in New York City, the largest food rescue organization there, they said it will help provide more than 2.4 million meals for New Yorkers, and comes at a critical time because visits to soup kitchens and food pantries are near record highs and expected to increase further in response to federal funding cuts. So they also made one, of course, to the food bank in Kansas City for the Kansas City Chiefs, where Travis Kelce plays. So nobody's confirming the wedding this evening, allegedly, at Madison Square Garden. Supposedly they had the rehearsal dinner last night, but everybody tight-lipped. But when it does happen, wherever it happens, Stevie Nicks from Fleetwood Mac, one of Taylor's mentors and a muse for her, she's supposedly performing, probably leather and lace, but we'll see what happens, if it happens, when it happens. Allegedly, Madison Square Garden tonight. Well, here for sure we go where you go, across town, across the state, or anywhere, with our broadcast here, but we also have our free mobile app. It's a free download in your app store, either Apple or Android. 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Up next, David Bowie gets his first number one after Huey Lewis and the News tick off some of their favorite concert stops here with Classic Hits 99.3 WKYH.
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0: A song that peaked at number 10 for the Electric Light Orchestra, their second consecutive top 10 hit with Evil Woman. Well, hi, it's Haynes Johns. Coming up next, Supergroup's 38 Special, Queen, and the Jay Giles Band. And all the way next hour, it's like Jaws, but in Gotham. Holy big fan, Batman. I'll have the large, unwelcome party crasher coming up.
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5: Sunny and hot again today, a high near 96. Heat index value as high as 100 tonight. Partly cloudy, a time low right around 70. Tomorrow, slight chances for afternoon rain. Otherwise, the heat stays on. Highs again, mid-90s under mostly sunny skies. For Independence Day night, tomorrow night, straight chances for showers. Otherwise, should be a great night for fireworks. Partly cloudy, a time low of 70. And that's your forecast from Classic Hits 99.3 WKYH.
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The Stone Temple Pilots getting their third number one with that Interstate Love song. Well, hi, it's Haynes Johnson. It's like Jaws, but in Gotham. Holy Big Fin, Batman, the large unwelcome party crasher at Rockaway Beach, which is the most popular beach in New York City. It's in Queens, across the bay from JFK Airport. So as you make your final approach, or as you take off, you're flying right over Rockaway Beach. Hey, what's going on down there? Well, this happened yesterday afternoon about 1, when they spotted a 9-foot-long shark. They're using expanded drone surveillance so they can see above what's going on right in the water there in the Atlantic Ocean. So they did a brief evacuation from the waterline onto the beach, and they continued with that drone surveillance, and they said the all clear, so everybody safely went back in. Not sure I'd be willing to be the first one back in the water, but anyway. So they also had to do the same thing at

0: Town Park Point Lookout, which is up the coast in Nassau County. Thankfully, they have that expanded drone surveillance to keep everybody safer. Like I said, Jaws, but in New York City. Yikes. On a safer note, the Kentucky Blood Center's Bloodmobile will be at the Paintsville Walmart coming up on Monday between noon and 5. 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And thank you for helping to make a positive difference here in our community. Coming up next, another number one, Mr. Mister with their second, then Sting of the Police and their first top five hit. 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
11: Sunny and hot again today, a high near 96. Heat index value as high as 100 tonight. Partly cloudy, a time low right around 70. Tomorrow, slight chances for afternoon rain. Otherwise, the heat stays on. Highs again, mid-90s under mostly sunny skies. For Independence Day night, tomorrow night, straight chances for showers. Otherwise, should be a great night for fireworks. Partly cloudy, a time low of 70. And that's your forecast from Classic Hits 99.3 WKYH.
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0: A song that peaked at number 3 for Sting and the Police, their first top 5 hit with Every Little Thing She Does Is Magic. Well, hi, it's Haynes Johns. We keep that first theme going next with the first number 1s for Whitesnake and the Goo Goo Dolls.
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The highest chart success for Tom Petty, and he did it without the Heartbreakers on Free Fallin' that peaked at number 7. Well, hi, it's Haynes Johns, and up next, well, not too happy in the small world with a small fire. Yikes. I'll have Where and How after Aerosmith.

Classic, it's 99.3 WKYH. A very intriguing suggestion from ZZ Top with Gimme All Your Lovin'. Well, hi, it's Haynes Johns. Well, not too happy in this small world with a small fire. It happened at Walt Disney World on It's a Small World ride, prompting some quick action from the cast members and a brief closure of that ride. Thankfully, a cast member ready and willing as they stepped up as a guest personal phone charger caught fire.

0: fire in that boarding area. So a new magnetic portable phone charger just exploded in the guest's bag and then burst into flames. But thankfully, the Disney cast members were fast acting, grabbed the fire extinguishers, and put it out immediately. Lots of smoke from the smoke that comes out of the fire extinguishers, plus that fire being extinguished. So they safely evacuated everybody. No guests or cast members injured. Closed the ride for about 2 or 3 hours, get everything cleaned up, and back open for business. But this is why lithium batteries should never be checked when flying. Can you imagine that happening in a plane? No, thank you. Well, here for us, the Johnson Central High School class of 1981 having their 45-year reunion coming up on August 22nd at the Ramada in Paintsville. More details on their Facebook page. RSVP when you search for JCHS Class of 1981. Up next is first and biggest, the first hit for the Greg Kin Band, then the biggest hit for the Black Crowes, with classic hits 99.3 WKYH.
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7: For this afternoon, we're going to see continued sunny and hot, highs reaching in the mid to upper 90s, heat index values as high as 103. Tonight, partly cloudy skies with a low around 75. And for Saturday, Independence Day, there is a 30% chance of showers. Can't rule out thunderstorms in the afternoon. Otherwise, mostly sunny and hot, highs reaching in the low to mid 90s, heat index values as high as 100. And that's where we'll get your weather forecast from Classic Hits Radio.
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0: The highest chart success for the Black Crowes from Marietta, Georgia, the northwest part of Atlanta, with Hard to Handle that peaked at number 26. Well, hi, it's Haynes Johns. Happy Friday to you and happy birthday today to the attorney to the stars, Gloria Allred, turning 85 today. Kurtwood Smith, Red, from That 70s Show, and a very different character he played in the Agent Carter series in Marvel Cinematic Universe. Kurtwood Smith turning 83 today. Johnny Lee, Looking for Love in All the Wrong Places, turning 80 today. Comedian and author Dave Barry turning 79, as does Betty Buckley. She played the mom in Eight Is Enough. Jan Smithers, Bailey Quarters from WKRP in Cincinnati, turning 77. Fun fact, her husband used to be Josh Brolin, who went on to marry Barbara Streisand the following year after their divorce. Montel Williams turning 70 today. Tom Cruise turning 64. Thomas Gibson from Dharma and Greg fame, as well as Chicago Hope and Criminal Minds, he turned 64. Yardley Smith, the voice of Lisa Simpson, turning 62. Connie Nielsen from the Gladiator movie, she turned 61. Tommy Flanagan from Sons of Anarchy, turning 61. Shawnee Smith turning 57 from the Saw series, as well as Becker. Well, there's quite the stretch. Benedict Wong from Marvel Cinematic Universe turning 55. Andrea Barber, Kimmy from Full House turning 50. And Olivia Munn from That Daily Show turning 46. For your birthday anniversary, we wish you the best. Coming up, it's Billy Idol with his first top five hit after the very first hit for the band Kansas.
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5: We've had a question or two about this, but yes, Rock and Rule, the animated cult film from 1983, is out on DVD. Along with tunes from Debbie Harry, Lou Reed, Iggy Pop, and Cheap Trick, Debbie also provides the singing voice of Angel, the lead character that was based on Debbie herself. And this is a futuristic post-nuclear war film where only descendants of dogs, cats, and rats survive. Can you say heavy metal? Well, anyway, this was the height of Debbie Harry's solo career, French Kissing in the USA, on today's Absolutely 80s Spotlight.

0: And that is Fastball on the Cruise for Friday. Hello, weekend. I missed you. Classic Hits 99.3. I'm Ken Cocker. A shout out to our friends with the Johnson County Farmers Market. 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

0: always think of Caddyshack because that was on the soundtrack, the song playing on the golf bag radio of Rodney Dangerfield. It's Journey, and I'm Ken Cocker. The Boss is going to come your way in just a bit, and a great song by a guy who hails from Milwaukee, Steve Miller, on the way. Don't go away.
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0: Well, 50 years ago, that album came out. That's the title track, Fly Like an Eagle. And Steve Miller, Genesis coming your way in just a little bit, but while we had the chance, I thought we'd look at the music headlines for today. In case you missed this the other day, Founding Village People singer Victor Willis, who dressed like the police officer in the band, and he wrote YMCA, co-wrote it, I should say, has passed away at the age of 74. ZZ Top and Cheap Trick have extended their co-headlining tour into November. Rush has postponed several shows on their 50th anniversary tour because of laryngitis and bronchitis for singer Geddy Lee. Keith Richards is hinting that the Rolling Stones may shift away from traditional touring and shift to residencies at specific venues coming up next year. And there you have a look at the music headlines for today.
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8: For this afternoon, we're going to see continued sunny and hot. Highs reaching in the mid to upper 90s. Heat index values as high as 103. Tonight, partly cloudy skies with a low around 75. And for Saturday, Independence Day, there is a 30% chance of showers. Can't rule out thunderstorms in the afternoon. Otherwise, mostly sunny and hot. Highs reaching in the low to mid 90s. Heat index values as high as 100. And that's a look at your weather forecast from Classic Hits Radio.
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5: For this afternoon, we're going to see continued sunny and hot. Highs reaching in the mid to upper 90s. Heat index values as high as 103. Tonight, partly cloudy skies with a low around 75.

0: 25. And for Saturday, Independence Day, there is a 30% chance of showers. Can't rule out thunderstorms in the afternoon. Otherwise, mostly sunny and hot. Highs reaching in the low to mid-90s. Heat index values as high as 100. And that's a look at your weather forecast from Classic Hits Radio.
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0: Def Leppard, Hysteria. Hello, weekend. I missed you. Glad to have you back. This is Ken Cocker. Maybe your weekend started already, and that's cool. If not, you got to work today. Maybe the boss gives you a half day or something today if you do get stuck working. We'll play you some Tom Petty coming up, and one of my favorite songs by Semisonic is around the corner.
1: Sal Stewart, Jose Trevino, and T.J. Friedel homered, and Chase Burns pitched six strong innings as the Cincinnati Reds beat the Milwaukee Brewers 7-2 on Thursday afternoon. For the Reds, it's their first win in seven tries against Milwaukee this season. The Reds are back at home tonight for a weekend series against the Baltimore Orioles. Game time set for 7:10 p.m. and available on our sister station 99.3 WKYH here in Paintsville. Well, Billy Donovan has agreed to become the lead assistant coach for the San Antonio Spurs and head coach Mitch Johnson. Donovan, a member of the Naismith Basketball Hall of Fame class of 2025, joins the Western Conference champions after 11 seasons as an NBA head coach with the Chicago Bulls and the Oklahoma City Thunder. And the NASCAR Cup Series returns to Chicagoland Speedway this weekend for the first time since 2019 for the Euro 400, which will be Sunday evening at 6 p.m. Have yourselves a great 4th of July weekend. This has been Scott Ratliff reporting.
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0: Closing Time is such a good song, isn't it, from Semisonic. Paul McCartney and Wings coming up in a bit. Paul, by the way, is rumored to be appearing tonight at the wedding ceremony of Taylor Swift and Travis Kelce at Madison Square Garden. Already confirmed, Tim McGraw and Stevie Nicks. Should be a big show.
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8: For this afternoon, we're going to see continued sunny and hot. Highs reaching in the mid to upper 90s. Heat index values as high as 103. Tonight, partly cloudy skies with a low around 75. And for Saturday, Independence Day, there is a 30% chance of showers. Can't rule out thunderstorms in the afternoon. Otherwise, mostly sunny and hot. Highs reaching in the low to mid 90s. Heat index values as high as 100. And that's where we'll get your weather forecast from Classic Hits Radio.
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1: Still rock and roll to me, Billy Joel. He is still dealing with that water on the brain issue that he has. I've seen him interviewed a few times recently. He's looking good, but not quite ready to go on concert tour yet. Pearl Jam's on the way and Hall & Oates, and we're also going to do some music headlines for you. So please stay with us and hello weekend. I missed you.
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9: WKYH. For tonight, partly cloudy skies expected, lows around 75. For Saturday, Independence Day, there is a 30% chance of showers and thunderstorms in the afternoon, otherwise mostly sunny and hot, highs reaching around 95, heat index values as high as 100. Saturday night, there is a chance of showers and thunderstorms, otherwise mostly cloudy, lows around 70. And Sunday, continued chance of showers, possible thunderstorms in the afternoon, otherwise continued sunny and hot, highs reaching around 90, heat index values as high as 98. And that's where we'll get your weather forecast from Classic Hits Radio.
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0: ZZ Top, that little old band from Texas. And before that, Daryl Hall and John Oates. I don't know if you heard this or not, but Daryl Hall had a kidney transplant. It wasn't well publicized. It happened about a month or so ago, and he's recovering. He plans on touring and recording again soon, but probably not this year. Early next year at the is the likely earliest. Eagles are going to be here in a bit with the title track from an album came out almost 50 years ago. It's on the way.
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0: howdy. What a great song by the Cars. Just what I needed. I'm Ken Cocker. Are you a fan of Reacher? Well, I'm here to announce that season four will begin on August the 12th. Alan Ritchson is returning again as the action hero. Three episodes will drop on August the 12th, and then you'll have one new episode every Wednesday through September the 16th. And then the spinoff series, Neely, that's his kind of his female partner, that's going to debut on September 16th, the day that Reacher comes to an end, and all eight episodes will drop at the same time for Neely. So if you're a fan of Reacher, August and September won't be your months. Peter Gabriel will be here in a bit, and Fleetwood Mac too.
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1: For tonight, partly cloudy skies expected, lows around 75. For Saturday, Independence Day, there is a 30% chance of showers and thunderstorms in the afternoon. Otherwise, mostly sunny and hot, highs reaching around 95, heat index values as high as 100. Saturday night, there is a chance of showers and thunderstorms. Otherwise, mostly cloudy, lows around 70. And Sunday, continued chance of showers, possible thunderstorms in the afternoon. Otherwise, continued sunny and hot, highs reaching around 90, heat index values as high as 98. And that's where we'll get your weather forecast from Classic Hits Radio.
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0: Say You Love Me from the album Fleetwood Mac came out in 1975. And then in the 90s, they had that live album that came out. They did a kind of a country-fied version of that song with a banjo, which, frankly, I thought sounded really good. That's Big Mac Rock and Roll. Stevie Nicks, of course, performing tonight at the wedding of Travis Kelce and Taylor Swift. Stick around for Phil Collins in a bit, who, by the way, later this year goes into the Rock and Roll Hall of Fame.
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